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0: Big FM weather.
9: Partly cloudy with a low of 11 degrees. Mainly cloudy tomorrow with a chance of showers late in the morning and in the afternoon. A high of 22, the humidex 27. Sunny on Friday, 19. More sunshine for Saturday, a high of 18. And Sunday brings us clouds and a good chance of showers and a high of 19. 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
0: 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Who the hell is they? But they will, I promise.

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7: Partly cloudy with a low of 11 degrees. Mainly cloudy tomorrow with the chance of showers late in the morning and in the afternoon. A high of 22, the humidex 27. Sunny on Friday, 19. More sunshine for Saturday, a high of 18. And Sunday brings us clouds and a good chance of showers and a high of 19. 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

People always ask us, what are you going to do with that llama? Well, this one thinks the world's going to end. In other words, a llamageddon. 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

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The universe works in mysterious ways. And, I mean, obviously they deserve it.

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Oh, our hearts are thumping and you, my brown-eyed girl. 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

0: 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Is there a secret to getting a fitted sheet to fit the mattress? Come on, it's gotta get there. What, the other end went? 1-866-569-4283. 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

0: What's on your mind? Even if it's warped, crazy, call the big line. Yes, Karen, Chad, you two can call him bitch. 866-569-4283. We're like therapy that costs you nothing. 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

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Several times? You're still wanted by police? You'll fit in fine here. 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

You hear stuff we say. You agree? Disagree? 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Call the Big Line, 866-569-4283. 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
1: Rumors spreading round in that Texas town about the shack outside the game. You know what I'm talking about. Just let me know if you wanna go to that whole mile on the range. They got a lot of nice girls.

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Just be thankful we're not on TikTok. At least yet. We think TikTok deserves a bit of whatever.

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Please, somebody get me some eye bleach.

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1: Good morning, it's 6 o'clock. I'm Derek Scott. Here's what's going on. The OPP says there's on and off problems with 911 service across Ontario right now. If you have an emergency and need police, you can call the OPP's non-emergency number at 1-888-310-1122. That line is still working. Police are continuing to respond to calls, and they're working with phone companies to get 911 service fully restored. Mark Carney is in France today, where he's expected to speak to the European Parliament. It's the final stop on his European trip. His speech comes a day after the European Commission proposed making Canada the first associate member of the European Union. Donald Trump has called the idea ridiculous and says he could put heavy tariffs on Europe if he sees closer ties between Canada and Europe as a hostile move. Back here in Ontario, Doug Ford and Melanie Joly are asking Stellantis to bring a new vehicle model to its Brampton plant, which has been sitting empty since 2023. Stellantis instead is looking at selling the plant to a Canadian company that makes armored vehicles. The federal government says it could ask Stellantis to pay back the money it received if the company does not meet its production commitments. And there's some encouraging news about the job market in SDG. The Eastern Ontario Training Board says the area's mix of jobs could help it get through the periods of economic uncertainty. Retail and healthcare are each responsible for about 19% of job postings, while skilled trades, transportation, and equipment jobs make up more than a quarter. And if you take the train between Ottawa and Toronto, Via Rail is changing some of its schedules coming up October 25th. The 4:13 in the morning train from Ottawa is being canceled, and some other trains will run less than often, depending on the day. In big sports, the Jays beat the Tigers 5-1. Big weather, sunshine today, 23, clear tonight, a low near 11. Sunshine tomorrow, the high at 20, sunshine Saturday, 18. Coming up on Sunday, a good chance of showers, the high 19. Right now, it's 13. And now, you're up to date.
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Wall-to-wall sunshine today, 23. Great weather the next couple of days. More sunshine tomorrow. Sunshine again Saturday. Sunday, hit or miss. Good chance of showers in 19. It's 13 on Big FM and the Big Breakfast with Derek with Big Rec. It's the Oaf.

Tell No Lies, The Spoons on The Big Breakfast on Big FM, playing whatever. Absolutely no fake news here. Well, not today. Normally every other day is fake news day, just not today. So today is your lucky day. 6:16, sunshine across the board today, warming up to 23, 13 right now. Whether it's a parrot, a cockatiel, even a budgie. You know, thinking back, I had every color imaginable of budgies when I was younger. My favorite by far, teal blue. Yes, even a budgie. Birds can be very demanding. Today, by the way, is Pet Bird Day.

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1: Good morning. It's a clear drive on the Queensway and Highway 416. 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

The official inauguration of the Clarence Rockland Arena, being renamed the Desjardins Center, is coming up Sunday, 2:30. It's actually going to happen during the Rockland Nationals game against the Smiths Falls Bears during the Nationals Family Day. Nationals at home opener tomorrow night, taking on the Navigrats. 6:31 with Chaos and Crab Bucket. It's more Whatever on Big.

Robert Palmer driving into work. It's Addicted to Love on Big FM playing whatever. Good morning. It's 6:38. Some of the stories that we're following this morning. The OPP says 911 service is having off and on problems across Ontario. Police are still responding to calls. The job market in Stormont, Dundas, and Glengarry is holding up thanks to a mix of jobs across several industries. And Via Rail is changing Ottawa to Toronto schedules October 25th, including canceling an early morning train from Ottawa. Mainly sunny today, 23 the high. Good morning, it's 13. So Merriam-Webster has added 1,400 new words and definitions to its online dictionary. New entries cover AI, social media, dating, food, music, and general internet culture. Some of the newest trending words include vibe coding, parasocial, looks maxing, and Rickroll. Hang on a sec. Rickroll? Seriously? We've been Rickrolling for what, like 10, 15 years?

0: And Merriam-Webster is just getting around to it. You know, they are way, way behind. I mean, come on. It's 2026. I think more people around here are into getting joint-rolled. Although, if you get Rick-rolled, you'll certainly want to get joint-rolled, right? Never gonna give you up. Never gonna let you down. Never gonna run around and desert you.
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2: 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And that's the latest traffic. I'm Antonia Altabonte.
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0: Sarah goes to school and the teacher says, today we are going to learn multi-syllable words. Class, does anyone have an example of a multi-syllable word? Sarah waves her hand. Me, Mr. Rogers. Me. Mr. Rogers says, all right, Sarah, what is your multi-syllable word? Sarah says, masturbate. Mr. Rogers smiles and says, wow, Sarah, that's a mouthful. Sarah says, no, Mr. Rogers, you're thinking about a blow.
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3: On the Queensway eastbound, we have volume from Highway 416 to Greenbank, then volume through Parkdale. Westbound still looks good. And city streets, it looks like we're just starting to fill in, but I'm not seeing any major problems. 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And that's the latest traffic. I'm Antonia Altabonte.
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0: Because I gotta have faith. Ooh, I gotta have faith. Because I gotta have faith. I gotta have faith.
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2: 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It's worth the drive. Good morning, it's 7 o'clock. I'm Derek Scott. Here is what's going on. The OPP says there is off and on problems with 911 services across Ontario right now. If you have an emergency and need police, call the OPP's non-emergency number at 1-888-310-1122. That line is still working. Police are continuing to respond to calls, and they're working with phone companies to get 911 services fully restored. Mark Carney is in France today, where he's expected to speak to the European Parliament. It's the final stop of his European trip. His speech comes a day after the European Commission proposed making Canada the first associate member of the European Union. Donald Trump has called the idea ridiculous and says he could put heavy tariffs on Europe if he sees closer ties between Canada and Europe as a hostile move. In Ontario, Doug Ford and Melanie Joly are asking Stellantis to bring a new vehicle model to its Brampton plant, which has been sitting empty since 2023. Stellantis instead is looking at selling the plant to a Canadian company that makes armored vehicles. The federal government says it could ask Stellantis to pay back money it received if the company doesn't meet its production commitments. And there's some encouraging news about the job market in SDG. The Eastern Ontario Training Board says the area's mix of jobs could help it get through periods of economic uncertainty. Retail and healthcare are each responsible for about 19% of job postings, while skilled trades, transportation, and equipment jobs make up more than a quarter. And if you take the train between Ottawa and Toronto, Via Rail is changing some schedules starting October 25th. The 4:13 a.m. train from Ottawa is being canceled, and some other trains will run less often depending on the day. Via says the changes are meant to better match service with demand and improve reliability. In big sports, the Jays beat the Tigers 5-1. The OEJHL regular season for Embrun and Castleman starts tonight, with the Panthers on the road taking on the Smiths Falls Junior Bears, and the Vikings will host the Ottawa Junior Canadiens at the J.R. Bidison Complex. Both games start at 7:30 tonight. Big weather, mainly sunny today, 23, clear and 11 tonight. Sunshine tomorrow, 20. Weekend goes like this. Sunshine Saturday, 18. Cloudy on Sunday, a 60% chance of showers, the high at 19. Right now, it's 13. And now, you're up to date.
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Coming up around 7:45, a chat with Les Gagné, the man behind the Rockland Rib Fest, and puts in. It's back at the Bergeron Garden Center beginning tomorrow. We'll get a preview as to what's coming up. Tasty ribs, poutine, entertainment-wise, just before 8. 709-13 with Tupac. 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

Alana Miles, Love Is on Sauce and Sand, Big FM, Captain of News, Sang Big FM. 7:16, hopefully your morning's going fine. Going to be another gorgeous day across the region today. Sunshine on tap, 23 the high. 14 degrees now starting on Monday. We've got tickets for you to win to see not one, but three legendary bands on one stage.

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1: 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All next week, around 7:45, play Big FM's 50 Years of Rock. 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
3: On the Queensway eastbound, we have volume from Highway 416 to Greenbank, then volume through Parkdale. Westbound still looks good. And City Streets, it looks like we're just starting to fill in, but I'm not seeing any major problems. 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And that's the latest traffic. I'm Antonia Altabonte.
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1: Live, love, shop local, having their spooktacular fall market Sunday, October 18th. 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
0: Look, if you had one shot or one opportunity to seize everything you ever wanted in one moment, would you capture it or just let it slip?

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0: The boys from Glass Tiger, My Song on Big FM, playing whatever, promoting whatever, 100% locally owned and operated at 7:35. Stories that we're following this morning, the OPP say 911 services having off and on problems across the province. The job market in SD and Jean holding up, thanks to a mix of jobs across several industries. Via Rail is changing Ottawa-Toronto schedules October 25th, including the elimination of an early morning train from Ottawa. Mainly sunny across the region today, decent daytime high at 23. It's 13 now on The Big Breakfast with Derek. Well, the doomsday clock, the apocalypse, yeah, it's all AI-driven. Did you happen to hear that story the other week going around that artificial intelligence could wipe out the human race? Come on. I mean, that would be like someone saying there's a virus that could shut down the world, forcing us to stay in our homes and not socialize.
1: So apparently the owners of AI think there's about a 10% chance that AI could kill us all over the next 10 years. Oh, okay, hey, here's an idea. How about we shut it down? How about we shut it down? I don't know, is that a reasonable thought to have right now? How about we just kill the entire operation? Except for ChatGPT, I need that. I need that for school. Should probably shut it down, though. So with that in mind, I hope you all have a wonderful day.
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3: On the Queensway eastbound, we have volume from Highway 416 to Parkdale. Westbound slows from Hunt Club to about the split. And city streets, it looks like we're still issue-free. It's just volume now on the Champlain and McDonald Cartier Bridge headed in towards Ottawa. Highway 174 westbound, the usual slow patch through Jean d'Arc. Discover F-bombs and LCBOs. Circle K and 7-Elevens. Enjoy responsibly. And that's the latest traffic. I'm Antonia Altavante.
4: You're awake. That was your first mistake. Hey, that rhymes. Might as well wake and bake. The Big Breakfast with Derek Scott on Big FM.

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And honestly, it could quite possibly be the smartest thing you've ever said.

0: Goodbye, so long, farewell. That would be on Tuesday, the last official day of summer, right? It's NSYNC and more whatever on Big FM at 15 before 8. Mainly sunny across Prescott, Russell, SDG, and Western Quebec today. 23 the expected high. 14 degrees this weekend is going to be sticky and messy, all for great reasons. As the Rockland Ribfest and Poutine returns to Bergeron Garden Center, it kicks off tomorrow, runs until Sunday. Les Gagné is the organizer, joins us this morning. Hey, Les, are you and your team all ready?
1: We are good to go. Year three. And I think we've made it a bit bigger and better.
0: You know, it seems to be getting bigger and bigger year after year. And the one thing that I learned about working with you is two new terms that I had never heard of before. The first one is ribber and poutiner. Are those actual terms or did you make it up? Now, be honest, Les.
1: Yeah, so they are now.
0: Definitely. So how many ribbers will be there at the Ribfest and Poutine in Rockland this weekend?
1: So as you know, we started this festival with two rib teams, aka ribbers. So what we saw last year, Derek, is there was a bigger, as you mentioned, a bigger demand. There were a lot more people starting to come out. And I think with our partnership with Big FM and Go, I think that really sort of got the word out, and, you know, with our social media and all of that. So we decided that I think it was time to add a third rib team, or ribber, as you referenced. Mm-hmm. And the reason being is that we want to make sure that this becomes an annual event for quite some time, and that the community embraces it and feels good about having it in their backyard.
0: Amazing ribs, of course. Amazing poutine with Poutiners there. There's also going to be the Bevy Garden, and there's also going to be a market and a kid zone. Tell me more about those two things that really stood out, because you're truly making it an event for the entire family.
1: Yeah, so you know, everything is based on demand, right? I mean, if the last thing you want is to come in with, you know, 10 rib teams and 7 poutiners, and then there just not being enough demand, and then it affects the event long term. So we're taking a very gradual approach. So we've basically secured 2 award-winning poutiners this year, Great Canadian and TNT. We've added a Bloomin' Onion, which is amazing, because they don't go to all of the events simply because there's not a lot of them around. And so we were able to secure them to come to this event, which is pretty cool. We've got our ice cream is there. Our Bevy Garden is basically brought to you by Joe Mafferaw Spirits, Big Joe, and 613 Spotlight Beer. We've got our Founders Original, and we're serving Chilean wines.
0: Oh,
1: and you know, it's one of those things that, you know, everybody would like have something of their own. Not everybody drinks beer. That's why we renamed it to the Bevy Garden, and people have been very receptive to it. So that, and then obviously we're planning to have a fun area for kids, as we did last year. So we're hoping to confirm in everything later on today, but right now it looks like we're in good shape, and it's going to be a lot of fun. Free admission, Derek. Did I tell you that?
0: Yes, just like Castleman. And you know what? It's funny, that comes up quite a bit with similar festivals across the region who end up charging people. You do not charge people admission. It's free to walk in.
1: That's right. And you know, as long as we can continue to do that, we're going to offer a free admission. And I think one of the things that several people suggested that we look at doing for next year to really heighten the experience is, instead of looking at charging an admission, I think what we're going to do is create a new VIP area.
0: Oh,
1: you know, almost table to, you know, service to table, preferred seating, all kinds of really neat stuff. And I think people would probably more opt for that than to see across the board general admission. So you can still come in free. And then I think when we launch the VIP, just those people who come in for that experience, you know, they'll be able to pay. And I think everybody's going to be happy that way.
0: You know, I love it that you're already planning for next year, and this year isn't quite here yet, but it will be in like a day and a half, chatting with Les Gagné, the organizer of the Rockland Rib Fest and Poutine. It kicks off tomorrow, Friday. What are the hours, Les?
1: We're upping it this year, Derek. People, again, asked us, why don't you just open up for lunch? So we're shooting for 11:30 on Friday to open up, and we're going to go to 9 o'clock, 11 till 9 on Saturday, and we've added an extra hour on the back end Sunday, so it's going to be 11 to 7. So there's plenty of opportunity to come down, not only just once. I mean, usually everybody comes for a poutine, then they'll come for the rib, and then they'll come and check their favorite acts, of which is going to be posted. Our live music act roster is going to be posted later on today. So we're really excited about what we're doing. We've got a great partner at the Bergeron Garden Center with Michelle and his staff. And obviously we can't say enough. It's great to have you guys on board as part of our team to bring this cool event to Rockland and the entire area. So spread the word.
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3: On the Queensway eastbound, expect volume from Highway 416 to Parkdale. Westbound slows from Hunt Club to Nicholas. Highway 174 westbound also volume through Jean d'Arc Boulevard. And I'm not seeing any major issues on city streets. 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And that's the latest traffic. I'm Antonia Altavante.
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2: Good morning. It's 8 o'clock. I'm Derek Scott. Here's what's going on. The OPP says there is off and on problems with 911 services across Ontario right now. If you have an emergency and need police, call the OPP's non-emergency number at 1-888-310-1122. That line is still working. Police are continuing to respond to calls, and they're working with phone companies to get 911 services fully restored. Mark Carney is in France today, where he's expected to speak to the European Parliament. It's the final stop of his European trip. His speech comes a day after the European Commission proposed making Canada the first associate member of the European Union. Donald Trump has called the idea ridiculous and says he could put heavy tariffs on Europe if he sees closer ties between Canada and Europe as a hostile move. In Ontario, Doug Ford and Melanie Joly are asking Stellantis to bring a new vehicle model to its Brampton plant, which has been sitting empty since 2023. Stellantis instead is looking at selling the plant to a Canadian company that makes armored vehicles. The federal government says it could ask Stellantis to pay back money it received if the company doesn't meet its production commitments. And there's some encouraging news about the job market in SDG. The Eastern Ontario Training Board says the area's mix of jobs could help it get through periods of economic uncertainty. Retail and healthcare are each responsible for about 19% of job postings, while skilled trades, transportation, and equipment jobs make up more than a quarter. And if you take the train between Ottawa and Toronto, Via Rail is changing some schedules starting October 25th. The 4:13 a.m. train from Ottawa is being canceled, and some other trains will run less often depending on the day. Via says the changes are meant to better match service with demand and improve reliability. In big sports, the Jays beat the Tigers 5-1. The OEJHL regular season for Ambra and Castleman starts tonight, with the Panthers on the road taking on the Smiths Falls Junior Bears, and the Vikings will host the Ottawa Junior Canadians at the J.R. Bidisone Complex. Both games start at 7:30 tonight. Big weather, mainly sunny today, 23, clear and 11 tonight. Sunshine tomorrow, 20. Weekend goes like this. Sunshine Saturday, 18. Cloudy on Sunday, a 60% chance of showers, the high at 19. Right now, it's 13. And now, you're up to date.
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2: The song was written by Ian Hunter back in 1975, but it went nowhere. The band that ended up covering it wasn't even familiar with the song. Guns N' Roses guitarist Izzy Stradlin suggested it to their manager, who brought it to the band. The band went okay, but they changed around a couple of lyrics, including turning a Greyhound bus into a Grey tour bus. And that cover became their biggest hit, even though they had no plans on releasing it as a song. Probably best that they did. It's the story behind Once Bitten, Twice Shy. Great Whites is on Big FM playing whatever.

0: Skinnerd in Sweet Home, Alabama. From Big FM, playing whatever, promoting whatever. Thanks again goes out to Les Gagne for taking a couple of minutes out of his day to preview the upcoming Rockland Rib Fest and puts in. It's on this weekend, actually kicking off lunch hour tomorrow at Bergeron Garden Center, De La Baie Road. Great weather for the Poutine and Rib Fest, at least tomorrow, Saturday, sunshine both days. Maybe some showers on Sunday, but crossing our fingers that those showers will go somewhere else. 23 later on today, it's 14 with Derek on the Big Breakfast. So if you think Chihuahuas are evil little terrifying dogs, you know what? It's in their genes. You know, I dated a girl years ago who had two of them. Notice that I said dated as in past tense. They are nasty. If you're a Chihuahua lover, good on you. Not this guy. Scientists have actually found that Chihuahuas share the same genetic makeup as coyotes. Scientists did not reveal when coyote genes may have entered into the whole Chihuahua lineage, and it's also unclear whether the genetic connection happened on purpose or by accident. I'm going to say by accident. Okay, so let me get this straight. So basically, a Chihuahua is a coyote with a tiny bladder, right?
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2: On the Queensway eastbound, you will just find volume from Highway 416 to Parkdale, but I'm not seeing any major incidents. Westbound also stop and go from Hunt Club to about Nicholas. Highway 174 westbound slows through Jean d'Arc Boulevard and Blair Road. Other than that, it's a clear drive still on city streets. You will just find the usual delays and then some slowdowns over the Champlain Bridge and McDonald Cartier Bridge and towards Ottawa. Meet Up Bombs, bold ready to drink cocktails in round stackable bottles. 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With the latest traffic, I'm Antonia Altabonte.
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Knox Presbyterian Church, Van Vliet Hill, hosting a roast beef dinner Friday, October 2nd. 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

8:38, Men Without Hats and Pop Goes the World on Big FM, playing Whatever. Stories we're following this morning: OPP saying they're having 911 service issues right across the province. Police are still responding to calls. The job market in Stormont, Dundas, and Glengarry is holding up thanks to a mix of jobs across several industries. Via Rail is changing Ottawa-Toronto schedules beginning October 25th, including eliminating an early morning train from Ottawa. Mainly sunny across Prescott, Russell, SDG, and Western Quebec today, warming up to 23. It's 14 now on The Big Breakfast with Derek on Big FM, playing Whatever. Now, let there be Christmas in October. Amazon announcing that's the plan. They have a two-day sale, October 6th and 7th. Basically, that's the unofficial start of the Christmas shopping season. Are you kidding me? October 6th and 7th? Amazon says more than a million items will be available at their lowest prices so far this year. We're talking everything from household stuff to clothing, toys, electronics.

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2: On the Queensway eastbound, we're stop and go from Highway 416 to Parkdale. Westbound, I'm just seeing volume from Innes to Nicholas. And City Streets, it looks like actually there's a crash now at the intersection of Line Bank and Leitrim Road. Other than that, we're just stop and go over our bridges and towards Ottawa, but I'm not seeing any other major problems. September 19th and 20th, downtown Oshawa transforms its Convergence Festival. 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And that's the latest traffic. I'm Antonia Altabonte.
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0: Tom Cochran, Red Rider, Good Times. I'm the Big Breakfast on Big FM, playing whatever. Good Times yesterday at Rockland Golf for the Clarence Rockland Chamber of Commerce and their annual golf tournament. Hopefully you had a great game. I wouldn't know. I think that I offended some people with the Clarence Rockland Chamber of Commerce. Not intentionally. No. Yesterday, first day in probably, what, 14 years that I wasn't asked to MC the tournaments. I look forward to this each and every year. You know, the free food. Oh, yes, and, you know, spending time with area business owners that I truly respect and love. I probably should have led with that first. I'm wondering if, you know, the jig was up. They finally figured out that I have no clue about golf, and I was only showing up for the free meal. Nonetheless, I'd like to know, did I offend someone with the Clarence Rockland Chamber of Commerce? That would be unheard of. I mean, I rarely offend anyone, just like this radio station rarely offends anyone.
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2: On the Queensway eastbound, we're dealing with volume from Highway 416 to about Parkdale, westbound slows from Innes to about Nicholas. And I'm not seeing any other major problems on our main routes, just the usual slow patches right now. But it looks like we still have the crash just at Leitrim Road in Limebank Road's intersection. 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And that's the latest traffic. 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
9: Sun cloud mix throughout the morning, 23. Clear tonight, low near 11. Sunshine tomorrow, 20. Sunshine again Saturday, 18. On Sunday, cloudy, a 60% chance of showers, the high at 19. 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
6: Sun cloud mix throughout the morning, 23. Clear tonight, low near 11. Sunshine tomorrow, 20. Sunshine again Saturday, 18. On Sunday, cloudy, a 60% chance of showers, the high at 19. 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
1: Russell County OPP have arrested and charged two additional people in connection with the homicide of 63-year-old Robert Prevost of Clarence Rockland. Matthew Blake, 23, of Arnprior, has been charged with second-degree murder, indignity on a dead body, to name others. Sebastien Boucher, 47, of Rockland, has been charged with obstruction of justice, obstruction of a peace officer, and accessory after the fact. Both accused remain in custody as the investigation is ongoing.
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1: Sun cloud mix throughout the morning, 23. Clear tonight, low near 11. Sunshine tomorrow, 20. Sunshine again Saturday, 18. On Sunday, cloudy, a 60% chance of showers, the high at 19. 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
1: Russell County OPP have arrested and charged two additional people in connection with the homicide of 63-year-old Robert Prevost of Clarence Rockland. Matthew Blake, 23, of Arnprior, has been charged with second-degree murder, indignity on a dead body, to name others. Sebastien Boucher, 47, of Rockland, has been charged with obstruction of justice, obstruction of a peace officer, and accessory after the fact. Both accused remain in custody as the investigation is ongoing.
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3: Sunny this afternoon, 23 the high, clear tonight, low near 11. Mainly sunny tomorrow, 20, sunshine on Saturday, 18. On Sunday, mainly cloudy, a 60% chance of showers, the high at 19. 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
11: Sunny this afternoon, 23 the high. Clear tonight, low near 11. Mainly sunny tomorrow, 20. Sunshine on Saturday, 18. On Sunday, mainly cloudy, a 60% chance of showers, the high at 19. For local and regional info and upcoming events, visit bigfm.ca.
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10: Sunny this afternoon, 23 the high, clear tonight, low near 11. Mainly sunny tomorrow, 20, sunshine on Saturday, 18. On Sunday, mainly cloudy, a 60% chance of showers, the high at 19. 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
2: Good afternoon, it's 3 o'clock. I'm Bill Kingston. Here's what's going on. Two more people have been charged in an ongoing homicide investigation in Clarence, Rockland. Robert Prevost was found dead in the Ottawa River in May last year after the 63-year-old had been reported missing 2 months earlier. Ontario Provincial Police announced today that 23-year-old Matthew Blake of Armbriar and 47-year-old Sebastian Boucher of Rockland have been charged. Blake is facing one count each of second-degree murder, indignity to a body, and obstructing a police officer. Boucher faces two obstruction charges and one count of accessory after the fact to murder. The total number of people charged in this case is now up to five. A proposed partnership between Canada and the European Union will be put to a debate and a vote in the House of Commons. Prime Minister Carney says Canada is not looking to become a full partner of the EU and insisted this is a different framework. Speaking to EU delegates, the PM insists the associate membership is not a global power play. One of the key organizers of the 2022 Freedom Convoy protest in Ottawa won't be allowed to travel internationally. Tamara Leach has been on house arrest since October after being found guilty of mischief. She wanted to travel on a cruise with her employer, but the judge denied the request. The Eastern Ontario Training Board says job diversity in the region will allow it to weather economic uncertainty. Retail trade accounts for about one-fifth of job postings, along with healthcare and social services. Skilled trades, transportation, and equipment operation are more than a quarter of job postings. It's time for fall cleanup in Clarence Rockland. The program for residential properties runs Monday to Friday next week during your regular garbage collection day. Items have to be at the curb before 6:30. Maximum collection size is 4 by 8 by 4 feet. Not accepted, mattresses, tires, construction materials, propane tanks, electronics, and appliance with refrigerant. Big sports. The NFL Thursday night game has the Buffalo Bills hosting the Detroit Lions. Kickoffs at 8:20. The Bills are also showing off their new Highmark Stadium. The Toronto Blue Jays have a day off before they start a three-game series on the road with the Texas Rangers. Toronto is 1.5 games back at the final AL wildcard spot, currently held by the Chicago White Sox. Junior hockey. The Emblem Panthers are on the road in Smiths Falls tonight to open the season, while the Castleman Vikings welcome the Ottawa Junior Canadiens at the J.R. Brisson Complex. The drops at 7:30 in both games. Big FM weather, a clear sky tonight, a low of 11, sunny tomorrow with a high of 20. More sunshine on Saturday, 18, and for Sunday, cloudy with a good chance of showers and a high of 19. Right now it's 21 degrees, and now you're up to date.

He's a huge Seinfeld fan. So naturally, every afternoon is basically an episode about nothing. Big Afternoons with Lorne on Big FM.

Big FM playing whatever. It's REM, the one I love. Hey, hey, it's Lauren Glaser. Happy Thursday. Where is this week going? It's crazy, huh? Already Thursday afternoon. Thank you for being with us. And you know what? I found something recently online that kind of puts celebrities in kind of a gross light. I'll get to that in a couple seconds or so, okay? Billy Joel now. We didn't start the fire. Don't tell me you don't know all the lyrics to this song. Of course you do. Big FM. Playing whatever.

0: Big FM playing whatever. That's Coleman Hell and Two Heads. Good afternoon. It's Lauren Glaser. So I got to ask you this. Have you ever, said to yourself, some celebrities out there are pretty wild when it comes to their lives. And, some say that stuff is exaggerated when it comes down to the media. But at the end of the day, how do you really know what is legit or not? So I came across this and I had to pass it along. If anything, it's going to ask some questions and it also gets people thinking. And it's also a little bit of fun and it also puts celebrities in kind of a gross light. So here are some celebrities that have really, really weird habits. A lot of it actually deals with their personal hygiene. So Cameron Diaz, well, she doesn't use deodorant and prefers her natural scent. Ew. Brad Pitt skips showers sometimes and uses baby wipes instead. I'll go to the first comment of ooh. Megan Fox admitted she doesn't always flushes the toilet. Yeah, okay, great. Robert Pattinson, when filming Twilight, went weeks without washing his hair. Matthew McConaughey, and this doesn't surprise me, admits he doesn't wear deodorant and embraces his natural smell. He's one of those guys where, you see him, and it looks like he has an odor. Him and Christina Aguilera. Julia Roberts has gone days without showering to conserve water. Also, Jessica Simpson says she sometimes cleans her teeth with a cloth instead of brushing. I don't know how you just, brush your teeth with a cloth, but hey, whatever floats your boat, right?
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8: 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Big FM weather.
13: Clear with an overnight low of 11 degrees. Sunny tomorrow with a high of 20. The sun continues on Saturday with a high of 18. And Sunday, cloudy and a good chance of showers, a high of 19. For local and regional information and events, visit BigFM.ca.
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Big FM playing whatever. Hey there, it's Lauren Glaser. Can't believe we're like already almost end of September, I should say. And there's a lot of these Terry Fox runs coming up. You know, of course, it's almost the fall, and that's usually when they have that. So the annual Terry Fox run that's happening in Alain-Potvin Park is happening on this Sunday. All starts at 9 o'clock in the morning, and their goal this year is to raise $15,000. 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

0: Big FM playing Whatever. That's your Vinyl Vault song for this afternoon. Paul McCartney, Wings, Band on the Run. Hey there, it's Lauren Glaser. So you know what? There is a lot to unpack when it comes down to that song and also that record. So when Paul and Linda set out and went to record that song and, of course, the album, well, the band made up of five members. But just a couple of days before they were going to fly out and record the record, two members got up and said, "Nah, we're done. We're jetting. We're just leaving the group." So they went on and recorded the album only as a trio. There was a bit of a shortage of band members, right? So Paul played most of the drum parts himself. When putting together the record, Paul McCartney actually wanted to record in an exotic location. So what he did was he just picked a destination off the global EMI studio list. That location, Nigeria. Probably wasn't the best idea because at that point in time, the country was under military rule, the studio falling apart, according to Paul McCartney, and EMI itself was actually even warning them not to go to Nigeria. Whenever I play a Paul McCartney song, it actually brings me back to a real wild story involving him. And I don't know if you know this, friends, but it's actually a conspiracy theory, but absolutely completely bonkers. The story goes, back in 1966, after a recording session, Paul McCartney was in that recording session and something kind of happened. So what happened was he stormed out, got into a car crash and died. That's according to the story. To protect the public from being too distraught, the remaining Beatles had him replaced with a lookalike by the name of William Campbell, or as others have referred to him as, Billy Shears. The real tinfoil hat people out there say that there are clues buried in some of the Beatles' work. So one is on the Abbey Road cover. Paul is barefoot and out of step with the others, and that's been interpreted as a symbol for a funeral. Also, when the track Revolution 9 is played backwards, people have said that they've heard the phrase, "Turn me on, dead man." And also, from A Day in the Life, the line, "He blew his mind out in a car," that's being interpreted as Paul dying in that car crash. So, take it as it comes, I guess. A lot happening right now for whoever Paul McCartney is. A new album just came out called The Boys of Dungeon Lane, and also the Man on the Run documentary that is streaming right now. You can find that on Prime.
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2: Good afternoon. It's 4 o'clock. I'm Bill Kingston. Here's what's going on. Two more people have been charged in an ongoing homicide investigation in Clarence Rockland. Robert Prevost was found dead in the Ottawa River in May last year after the 63-year-old had been reported missing 2 months earlier. Ontario Provincial Police announced today that 23-year-old Matthew Blake of Armbriar and 47-year-old Sebastian Boucher of Rockland have been charged. Blake is facing one count each of second-degree murder, indignity to a body, and obstructing a police officer. Boucher faces two obstruction charges and one count of accessory after the fact to murder. The total number of people charged in this case is now up to 5. A proposed partnership between Canada and the European Union will be put to a debate and a vote in the House of Commons. Prime Minister Carney says Canada is not looking to become a full partner of the EU and insisted this is a different framework. Speaking to EU delegates, the PM insists the associate membership is not a global power play. One of the key organizers of the 2022 Freedom Convoy protest in Ottawa won't be allowed to travel internationally. Tamara Leach has been on house arrest since October after being found guilty of mischief. She wanted to travel on a cruise with her employer, but the judge denied the request. The Eastern Ontario Training Board says job diversity in the region will allow it to weather economic uncertainty. Retail trade accounts for about 1/5 of job postings, along with healthcare and social services. Skilled trades, transportation, and equipment operation are more than a quarter of job postings. It's time for fall cleanup in Clarence Rockland. The program for residential properties runs Monday to Friday next week during your regular garbage collection day. Items have to be at the curb before 6:30. Maximum collection size is 4 by 8 by 4 feet. Not accepted, mattresses, tires, construction materials, propane tanks, electronics, and appliance with refrigerant. Big sports. The NFL Thursday night game has the Buffalo Bills hosting the Detroit Lions. Kickoffs at 8:20. The Bills are also showing off their new Highmark Stadium. The Toronto Blue Jays have a day off before they start a three-game series on the road with the Texas Rangers. Toronto is 1.5 games back at the final AL wildcard spot, currently held by the Chicago White Sox. Junior hockey. The Emblem Panthers are on the road in Smiths Falls tonight to open the season, while the Castleman Vikings welcome the Ottawa Junior Canadiens at the J.R. Brisson Complex. The puck drops at 7:30 in both games. Big FM weather, a clear sky tonight, a low of 11, sunny tomorrow with a high of 20. More sunshine on Saturday, 18, and for Sunday, cloudy with a good chance of showers and a high of 19. Right now, it's 22 degrees, and now you're up to date.
0: 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We're still investigating that last one. Big Afternoons with Lauren on Big FM.

Big FM playing whatever. It's the Cranberries and Zombie. Hey there, it's Lauren Glazer. So this is happening in about a month or so, but you know, it's one of those things that you want to mark down on your calendar because it looks like it's going to be kind of cool. So the Live Love Shop Locals Spooktacular Fall Market is happening, as I said, almost a month from now on Sunday, October the 18th. Runs from 10 till 3 o'clock in the afternoon at the River Rock Inn and Conference Center. Over 50 vendors going to be there. If you want, you can go trick-or-treating at the same time. And if you want to wear your costume, you can do that as well. Michael Jackson now in Black or White on Big FM playing whatever.

0: Big FM playing whatever. It's Triumph. Somebody's out there. Hey there, it's Lauren Glaser. Happy Thursday. So listen, here on the afternoon show, what we try to do, we try as much as possible on the show to help you out, right? Of course we do. And when something comes across my social media feed and that something looks kind of interesting, what I try to do is, you know, I get my pen out, I take a couple of notes, and of course I want to pass it along to you. And you know what? This is definitely interesting, and it's one of those things that I really need to get out to you. So what it deals with relationships, and more specifically, that is the relationship in the bedroom. So here goes. Here's some sex facts that you may want to take note of. Again, get maybe a pen if you'd like, or just mental note. Of course, it's just for fun, right? So having sex for half an hour can burn up to 60 calories. You're wondering, what's 60 calories, right? Well, that's the same as walking over a kilometer or exercising for 18 minutes. How about that? After sex, men want to sleep, women want to chat. I'll be perfectly honest, that depends on the man or the woman. Here's another one. It may be gross, may not be gross. Saliva that enters the body during kissing will help the immune system. So yeah, that's a good thing. Having a sexless marriage can increase the risk of heart attacks and stress versus being lazy or only having sex from time to time. So you know what that means? That means you need to do dirty time more often, right? Couples having sex often will look younger, feel healthier, and live longer. There you go. None of it's scientific, but you know what? You could share it with your partner. It may even help you get lucky. You never know.
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12: Cloudy with a chance of showers, clearing up later in the evening with a low of 10 degrees. Sunshine tomorrow with a high of 19. The sun continues on Saturday, 18 degrees. And on Sunday, a mix of sun and clouds with a high of 20. 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

He's got absolutely no sense of fashion, a chrome dome that looks exactly like Derek Scott's, and enough surveillance gear in his basement to get him flagged by CSIS. Big Afternoons with

Big FM playing whatever. There's some Diamond Dave Van Halen. Dance the Night Away. Good afternoon. It's Lauren Glaser. So you do want to stick around. Why? Because I'm going to tell you how my procrastination almost got me a little bit of trouble and almost bit me in the behind. So yeah, you don't want to hang around, and I'll tell you the story in a couple seconds. Tears for Fears now, and Shout on Big FM playing whatever. Shout.

0: 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Pat Benatar, hit me with your best shot. Hey there, it's Lauren Glaser. Happy Thursday afternoon. So I want to tell you how my procrastination kind of almost bit me in the behind, and I don't know if it would have got me in trouble, but it would have raised some question marks. So I think I told you a little bit earlier this week about how it was my wife's birthday over the weekend. So and I kind of touched upon the story, but you're like the full story, okay? So what we did was we did dinner with the in-laws, right? That's not really the basis of what I wanted to talk about, but it's kind of related. So when it comes to gifts, right, sometimes, yeah, I'm a little bit of a last-minute person. So her birthday was this past Saturday. So what I did was I went to pick something up for her last Friday, right? Procrastination. I ended up getting just something small, a couple of dollar store gifts, dollar store gift cards, actually. Why? Because she likes them and she uses them. So, on top of that, you know, we're going to Vegas beginning of October to celebrate our anniversary. And I kind of got her tickets to see the New Kids on the Block show. So, yeah, I did have the birthday covered in advance, but me being me, I wasn't going to let the day go by without her having not able to be opening something on her actual birthday. All that to say, have you seen the lack of birthday cards around? So what I am, I'm a Dollarama person, right? And my local Dollarama, you know, it's like around the corner for me of late has barely had any cards. And for me who, you know, decided to go last minute, well, kind of freaking out a little bit because who doesn't get somebody a birthday card, right? So from there, what did I do? Well, I went off to the pharmacy because that's the second logical place where you go find a birthday card, right? They usually have cards. No Carlton cards, very small selection of Hallmark, but what they had was a whole wall of papyrus cards, or papyrus, whatever you want to call them. And if you don't know, those are the expensive ones. You know, and I don't mind spending a couple bucks on a birthday card, but $9 a piece? At that point, I was kind of stuck. So what did I do? I picked up a couple. You know, I usually get one for me and one from our daughter. You know, the tax, over 20 bucks on two birthday cards. Crazy, huh? So yeah, I learned my lesson, either buy earlier or maybe just head out to the Dollar Tree because they usually have a pretty big selection.
1: 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Look, sorry we can't prescribe you pills, but we got a guy we can hook you up with.
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1: 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Whether it's to buy wood, tools, or a ladder to spy on your neighbor, Rona Lalonde is the place to go.
2: Good afternoon. It's 5 o'clock. I'm Bill Kingston. Here's what's going on. Two more people have been charged in an ongoing homicide investigation in Clarence Rockland. Robert Prevost was found dead in the Ottawa River in May last year after the 63-year-old had been reported missing 2 months earlier. Ontario Provincial Police announced today that 23-year-old Matthew Blake of Armbriar and 47-year-old Sebastian Boucher of Rockland have been charged. Blake is facing one count each of second-degree murder, indignity to a body, and obstructing a police officer. Boucher faces two obstruction charges and one count of accessory after the fact to murder. The total number of people charged in this case is now up to five. A proposed partnership between Canada and the European Union will be put to a debate and a vote in the House of Commons. Prime Minister Carney says Canada is not looking to become a full partner of the EU and insisted this is a different framework. Speaking to EU delegates, the PM insists the associate membership is not a global power play. One of the key organizers of the 2022 Freedom Convoy protest in Ottawa won't be allowed to travel internationally. Tamara Leach has been on house arrest since October after being found guilty of mischief. She wanted to travel on a cruise with her employer, but the judge denied the request. The Eastern Ontario Training Board says job diversity in the region will allow it to weather economic uncertainty. Retail trade accounts for about one-fifth of job postings, along with healthcare and social services. Skilled trades, transportation, and equipment operation are more than a quarter of job postings. It's time for fall cleanup in Clarence Rockland. The program for residential properties runs Monday to Friday next week during your regular garbage collection day. Items have to be at the curb before 6:30. Maximum collection size is 4 by 8 by 4 feet. Not accepted, mattresses, tires, construction materials, propane tanks, electronics, and appliance with refrigerant. Big sports, the NFL Thursday night game has the Buffalo Bills hosting the Detroit Lions. Kickoffs at 8:20. The Bills are also showing off their new Highmark Stadium. The Toronto Blue Jays have a day off before they start a three-game series on the road with the Texas Rangers. Toronto is 1.5 games back at the final AL wildcard spot currently held by the Chicago White Sox. Junior hockey, the Edmonton Panthers are on the road in Smiths Falls tonight to open the season, while the Castleman Vikings welcome the Ottawa Junior Canadiens at the J.R. Brisson Complex. The drops at 7:30 in both games. Big FM weather, cloudy with a chance of showers tonight, clearing up later in the evening with a low of 10, sunny tomorrow with a high of 19. The sun continues on Saturday, 18 degrees, and for Sunday, a sun-cloud combination with a high of 20. Right now it's 21 degrees, and now you're up to date.
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Big FM playing whatever. That's Bon Jovi and It's My Life. Hey there, it's Lauren Glaser. Happy Thursday afternoon. So, friends, you know me. I'm a big TV watcher, and I am going to tell you all about a documentary my wife and I recently watched on Discovery Plus. And you might want to check it out because it's absolutely crazy. I'll tell you all about it in a couple seconds. Hall & Oates now and Out of Touch on Big FM playing whatever.

0: Big FM playing whatever. It's Golden Earring and Radar Love. Good afternoon. It's Lauren Glaser. Happy Thursday. And you know what? We're almost to the weekend. Yay us, right? I want you to check something out. Like, look, we're big TV people. I like watching TV. My wife likes to watch TV. Our daughter likes to watch TV. We all like to watch TV together. So when I say you got to catch this, you really, really got to catch it. So it's on Discovery Plus. It's the new OJ documentary. It's called OJ Unseen, Exploitation of Evil. And friends, listen, when I say it's eye-opening and crazy both at the same time, well, yeah, it's crazy and eye-opening at the same time. Here are just some of the highlights, because if I don't list some of these off, you wouldn't believe me. So what it really dives into is the prank show that OJ did back in 2004. Some say it wasn't released, but it did have a kind of a very limited release. And you know what? After this new documentary, it may even start popping up in places now that the documentary was actually done about it. And like everybody, like everything else, right? When you see something crazy, you need to see it, right? So the prank show was called Juiced. It was filmed as sort of a hidden camera show where he dressed up in costume to prank people. And then when it came time for the reveal, he would just pop out and say, "You've been juiced." So in one scene, he dressed up as a used car salesman. And what he was doing, he was trying to sell, of course, a used white Ford Bronco. He also dressed up as a pizza delivery man. He also dressed up as an Elvis impersonator. He dressed up as a rapper. And he also dressed up as an old white man who wanted to call bingo games. Yeah, again, unhinged. The doc also ran the cameras when they were not filming the show. And you know what? To be perfectly honest, he had a lot to say when he had some booze in him. And he did have a lot of booze in him at a certain point. The whole thing, it's like, I could say it's wild, but until you see it, you don't know how wild it is. So right now it's streaming on Discovery Plus. It's a 4-part series. You know what? You'll end up getting hooked right in like a car crash.
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14: Cloudy with a chance of showers clearing up later in the evening with a low of 10 degrees. Sunshine tomorrow with a high of 19. The sun continues on Saturday, 18 degrees, and on Sunday, a mix of sun and clouds with a high of 20. 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
15: 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Kidding. You'd be waiting till next summer.

The Box and Carry On. Big FM playing whatever. Good afternoon. It's Lauren Glaser. Look at the clock. Almost 6 o'clock. So, friends, I got to pass along some national days on the calendar. That's usually what we do at this time for this Thursday, September the 17th. So today, it's National Apple Dumpling Day. You know what? I don't know what apple dumpling is, but it sounds great. It sounds delicious. I may have to find out what it is and figure out how to eat one. It's also National Table Shuffleboard Day. So listen, the last time I saw or played a table shuffleboard, I was working in Dryden, Ontario. They had one at the local Legion. We used to play darts there too. So you know what? See, I'm a cultured person, right? It's also International Country Music Day. I'm not a huge country music fan, but I got mad respect for the genre. I have never come across more songs about women cheating, men cheating, and their dog and pickup trucks. You know what I'm saying, right? It's also National Pet Bird Day. I remember my grandmother's bird. His name was Bingo. She loved playing bingo. She loved letting the bird fly all over the house and crap everywhere. It was an annoying bird. Let's see what the Big FM band has for us.

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1: Happy National Pet Bird Day. That's it for me for this afternoon. You take care. I'll catch up with you for a Friday afternoon tomorrow between 3 and 6.
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12: Cloudy with a chance of showers clearing up later in the evening with a low of 10 degrees. Sunshine tomorrow with a high of 19. The sun continues on Saturday, 18 degrees. And on Sunday, a mix of sun and clouds with a high of 20. 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

to that couple in Alfred that sold us the antique dresser. Thanks for the hidden cash and those magazines with the great articles. Vintage smut. They don't make them like they used to, do they?

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14: Cloudy with a chance of showers, clearing up later in the evening with a low of 10 degrees. Sunshine tomorrow with a high of 19. The sun continues on Saturday, 18 degrees. And on Sunday, a mix of sun and clouds with a high of 20. 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
0: 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Although a sandwich would be pretty good right now.

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No, actually, we never get asked anything. 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And yes, we'll answer your perverted questions. 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

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Please, somebody get me some eye bleach.

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Because someone has to confiscate the things that definitely shouldn't have been brought to school. 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Since when?

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